0: before you go, there's something I want you to have.
1: Oh, it's beautiful. 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
1: But I thought the old lady dropped it into the ocean in the end.

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And money, money she making. Look at the way she's shaking. 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
2: 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This blessed love will never part. I don't know it from the start. Me tell them say I don't to you. Sean Paul and Sasha, come sing for them, baby.